0: drop that low.
1: That's right, you're listening to the House Party World, powered by our friends at Beat Radio World. That was Tuyamo and Drop That Low on the MC Mario Show. House Party World, Part Deuce. On the other side, the festival sounds of David Guetta together with Sia and Morten, Titanium.

0: Jason. Available now on all digital platforms. It's my fault. If I should stumble. By Tycoon Records. This is the House Party World with MC Mario. Let's connect on Instagram at MC Mario Official.
1: Okay, now we are back. It's the House Party World. Part dues coming your way. Timmy Trumpet with Freaks. Also, The Business, Tiesto, Chaotix, Festival Remix, and To Begin as Promised, Titanium right here. House Party World.

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2: Let's get down to business. Give you one more night to guide this. We've had a million, million nights just like this. So let's get down to business.

That's right, you're listening to the House Party World Festival Special. That was DHT from Belgium. And listen to your heart, the House Party World, powered by our friends at Beat Radio World. Thanks to our producer, Mr. Lou Lewis. And before we go, here's Dash Berlin with the festival remix of Time After Time right here.

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And the bell mocked him to a situation to make. Maris that the Muscat got axed in his carpet. Amy Emmanuel, she won't shame to treat Mocket's night. Said this quote, they will not east mind, thou sing this mind, thou who to go to this house. Storm Maris in Sam to go with the two team to none, gave us that yet and this kid and be a team to none. Ego, yes, it said go to the way to the middle with Sam to Maris that the Muscat got axed in his carpet. Amy Emanuel and Sam Dodgewitch Mogasnoid said this quote, I will not east mind, thou singest mind, thou who to was zero. Storm Alice in Sam Dog August, the Dodem Donan Gavastadiat and Jiske Jen Biatim Donan. Amy Donan in August, the Dodem Dog, Jebogat called Minimit Jesus. 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
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Sunday, Jedi Shagotato, Animio no test sit, noash it, Ocean Dog, Nitichigawi no Malu, Mago was no to be Joe Nitchimay. Ochenagas on call was that called Todd Camino Manito Chimay.

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1: Roger, roger. 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Roger, Major. This is Modern Talking Spaceship 1998. We need authorization to land. Major, Major. 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We are now 10 seconds from countdown. 10, 9, 8, 7, 6, 5, 4, 3, 2, 1. Engage for blast off.
2: It's a chance of rain, partly cloudy skies, but we're gonna see if we can make the sun shine anyway. Right here on the station that pays, if you want the hits, the whole hits, and nothing but the hits. On your FM dial, keep it right here, baby. Modern Talking, Cherry Cherry Lady, and it goes down like that.